for the Northeastern region and Himalayan states. Nomination period 10th August to September 30th, 2026. So what are you waiting for? Apply today at www.awards.gov.in or visit your nearest CSC center to submit your nomination. National Gopal Ratna Awards 2026. Issued in public interest by the Department of Animal Husbandry and Dairying, Government of India.

0: गेम्स 2026 आईची नगोया।
1: Good morning once again and welcome back to the second update of the day from the Asian Games 2026 in Aichi, Nagoya. I am Prerna Sharma and I have Mudita with me. The morning has already brought some interesting developments for India with the silver medal, and we'll begin this update with the latest again from the cycling track. Women pursued cycling. The Indian women's team pursued quartet of Harshita Jhakar, Pooja Dandole, Meenakshi and Swasti Singh, finished fifth in the qualification round. The result has taken them through to the head-to-head heats, where they will now look to build on their qualification performance and continue their campaign. So, Mudita, what is there from the shooting range for our listeners?
2: Prerna, jaisa ki aapne bataya ki aaj subah hi trap shooting mein Bharatiya Mahila team ne shandar pradarshan karte hue rajat padak jeeta hai. Wahi trap shooting mein hi Neeru Dhanda ne vyaktigat final ke liye qualify kiya tha aur ab medal ke liye unka mukabla jari hai. Kafi ummeedein hain Neeru se kyunki iske pehle ke round mein wo sheersh par rahi thi.
1: And now coming to sports climbing, India's Jogha Purti has officially qualified for the knockout finals in the women's speed climbing event. She clocked a time of 7.28 seconds to secure the 9th position overall, with the official cue next to her name confirming her spot in the next round. At the top of the leaderboard was China's L Deng, leads the standings with the game's record time of 6.23 seconds, followed closely by South Korea's Jae Jeong at 6.25 seconds.
2: तीरंदाजी में जहां सुबह धीरज बोमदेवरा और नीरज चौहान ने हमें अच्छी खबरें दी थी, तो वहीं अब रिकर्व विमेंस इंडिविजुअल में राउंड ऑफ 16 में कुमकुम अनिल महूद और कीर्ति शर्मा क्वालिफाई करके अगले राउंड में पहुंच गई हैं, यानी राउंड ऑफ 8 में प्रवेश कर गई हैं। कुमकुम ने मंगोलिया की बिशिंदी उरान तुलंगलाक को, वहीं कीर्ति ने वियतनाम की हुआंग फुआंग थाओ को हराया। राउंड ऑफ 8 के मुकाबले जारी हैं।
1: 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In the men's shortboard quarterfinals heat 4, India's Kishore Kumar Annabarasu went head-to-head against Toby Espejon of the Philippines. Kishore put up a spirited effort on the waves, finishing with a score of 5.3.

0: Minda, how do you do?
1: Okay, teacher, okay. How do you do?
0: Hello, Mr. Zamindar, how do you do?
1: Okay, teacher, okay. How do you do?